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1: 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Please enter correct password to activate the program. You are connected. 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